0: sleep, where do we go?
1: Listen.
0: Keep you in the dark. What had you expected? Me to make you my art and make you a star and get you connected. I'll meet you in the park. I'll be calm and collected. But we knew right from the start that you'd fall apart, cause I'm too expensive. Your type would be something that shouldn't be said out loud.

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As you know, didn't say I did. This is this, you know what this is? But did you know? Yeah, blood rush to my head, they hot lock pop.

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1: Hello, hello, calling Bombay XYO, calling Bombay XYO. Hong Kong Dragon speaking, Hong Kong Dragon speaking. $100,000 HK for India's Invisible Man. Confirm, over.